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1: Okotoks online weather.
2: Tonight's partly cloudy with a low of minus one with frost. Tomorrow's mainly sunny with a high of 18, while Wednesday stays cloudy with a high of 14. You can stay on top of local weather by downloading our Okotoks online app.

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0: 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I'm here for the Tom's House of Pizza Classroom of the Month.
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3: Tonight's partly cloudy with a low of minus one with frost. Tomorrow's mainly sunny with a high of 18, while Wednesday stays cloudy with a high of 14. You can stay on top of local weather by downloading our Okotoks Online app.
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2: Tonight's partly cloudy with a low of minus one with frost. Tomorrow's mainly sunny with a high of 18, while Wednesday stays cloudy with a high of 14. You can stay on top of local weather by downloading our Okotoks Online app.
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2: Tonight's partly cloudy with a low of minus one with frost. Tomorrow's mainly sunny with a high of 18, while Wednesday stays cloudy with a high of 14. You can stay on top of local weather by downloading our Okotoks Online app.
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2: Tonight's partly cloudy with a low of minus one with frost. Tomorrow's mainly sunny with a high of 18, while Wednesday stays cloudy with a high of 14. You can stay on top of local weather by downloading our Okotoks Online app.
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2: Tonight's partly cloudy with a low of minus one with frost. Tomorrow's mainly sunny with a high of 18, while Wednesday stays cloudy with a high of 14. You can stay on top of local weather by downloading our Okotoks Online app.
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1: I'm Terry Van Veen with the Eagle Morning Show. 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
1: 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What's going on?
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3: Mix of sun and cloud today in the foothills. A chance of showers, a risk of a thunderstorm this afternoon. Highs of 17. Chance of showers tonight, a risk of a thunderstorm down to 4. Risk of frost tomorrow, sun and cloud. And a chance of showers, a risk of a thunderstorm in the afternoon. Highs of 14. It looks like cloudy periods. Chance of showers on Wednesday night down to 3. And for Thursday, sunny up to 19. Weather details 24/7 on OkotoksOnline.com.
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2: Mix of sun and cloud today in the foothills. A chance of showers, a risk of a thunderstorm this afternoon. Highs of 17. Chance of showers tonight, a risk of a thunderstorm down to 4. Risk of frost. Tomorrow, sun and cloud. And a chance of showers, a risk of a thunderstorm in the afternoon. Highs of 14. Looks like cloudy periods, chance of showers on Wednesday night down to 3. And for Thursday, sunny up to 19. Weather details 24/7 on OkotoksOnline.com.
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2: 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With your local news, I'm Emily Rogers. One of High River's longest-running traditions didn't make it to the starting line this weekend. The Little Britches Parade was canceled Saturday morning, less than an hour before it was set to begin. Organizers said weather conditions and safety concerns led to the decision. While the parade was called off, the Little Britches Rodeo still went ahead as planned, giving residents something to hoot and holler about. Fulton County Regional Fire Services deployed its first wildfire crew of 2026. Firefighters from Stations 21, 27, and the Colehurst Fire Department were deployed Friday to assist with the wildfire response near Rocky Mountain House. Sundry RCMP evacuated a 10-kilometer radius of Crownland on Thursday evening due to the out-of-control wildfire, while nearby residents were told to prepare for possible evacuation. Affordable housing projects in the foothills are part of a new provincial funding boost of $323 million aimed at expanding housing supply across Alberta. In Okotoks, West Winds Communities is receiving $3.3 million for the Darcy Affordable Housing Apartment.

0: apartment project, $850,000 for the Darcy Townhomes development, and $227,000 for Drake's Landing. In Claire's home, the Porcupine Hills Seniors Foundation is getting $1.4 million for its Lodge Cottages expansion. Over $720 million has been invested since the Affordable Housing Partnership Program launched in 2022. Major infrastructure upgrades are underway in Okotoks as Phase 2 of the North Railway Street Downtown Improvement Project continues. Work is currently taking place between Alberta Avenue and McRae Street. Economic Development Specialist Josh Wells says replacing underground infrastructure is a key component.
1: Built within that is also the rebuilding of the street. So we're adding wider sidewalks, better lighting, upgraded public spaces.
0: Detours are in place, with road closures expected to last until the fall. To read more on these stories, visit okotoksonline.com or download the app. And in other news, Alberta Health Services is investigating a death in a hospital waiting room. The Alberta Medical Association says a patient died while waiting for care at Edmonton's Royal Alexandria Hospital. The U.S. is pausing a military board with Canada. And the World Health Organization has declared the Ebola outbreak in Congo a global health emergency.
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0: In Stanley Cup playoff action, the Montreal Canadiens are heading to the next round of the playoffs after a dramatic overtime win in Game 7. The Canadiens defeated the Buffalo Sabres 3-2 last night, eliminating the Sabres from the playoffs. In Major League Baseball, the Toronto Blue Jays were in Detroit over the weekend for a three-game series against the Tigers. The Jays started out low, losing 3-2 on Friday. They bounced back on Saturday with a 2-1 win and were able to keep the momentum going on Sunday with a 4-1 win. And in soccer, the Cavalry FC were in BC over the weekend for a matchup against the Vancouver FC, coming away with a 2-0 win.
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0: A mix of sun and cloud today, bringing a chance of showers in the afternoon, the risk of a thunderstorm, and highs of 17. The clouds will stick around for the evening with a chance of rain and a low of 4. There's sun and cloud for Wednesday with possible showers and a high of 14. And there's sun for Thursday getting up to 19.
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0: Olivia Dean on the Eagle 100.9 at 6:06. Good morning to you. I'm Terry Van Veen. The sun is shining out there, a little cool, 3 degrees. Looks like a sun and cloud today. Chance of showers, risk of a thunderstorm up to 17 for today. Yeah, we had an interesting weekend, didn't we? Yeah, it was your May long, right? You never know what you're going to get, right? I actually did a little bit of camping over the weekend as well, and it was cool. We're classic campers. We're actually in the tent on the ground, and we had like 1 degree several nights. Basically, what you need to do is just have like 3 layers, and then you cover your head up. Actually, I wore a toque, too. I wore a toque in bed, a nightcap. It worked pretty good. Coming up on the show after 7, I've got an announcement about a huge contest happening this summer with Eagle 100.9. Stay tuned for the details.
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6:13 at the Eagle 100.9 after 7 o'clock. Another huge contest announcement. Otherwise, you're not going to want to miss it. A lot of great information that will be shared at that time. This will be about 7:10 or so. And boy, the prize is amazing. When

0: Imagine Dragons on the Eagle 100.9 at 16 after 6. Busy start to the week here at the Eagle 100.9. I just let you know that after 7 o'clock, we'll have another contest announcement for you. This one is over the course of the summer of 2026. The prize is absolutely incredible. So you'll want to tune in for all those details after 7 o'clock.
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0: I got one trouble spot here in the city of Calgary. Eastbound Stoney Trail approaching 69th Street Southwest. A vehicle blocking the right lane. That's it, though. If you see something else, give me your traffic tip for Chip. 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
2: Sunny cloud, but a chance of showers and a risk of a thunderstorm this afternoon in the foothills, highs of 17. Cloudy with a chance of showers tonight, risk of a thunderstorm, low of 4, and a risk of frost.

0: lost. Tomorrow, sun and cloud, a chance of showers, risk of a thunderstorm up to 14. And for Thursday, sunny up to 19. Weather details 24/7 on OkotoksOnline.com.
1: Eagle.
0: 20 minutes after 6 o'clock. Good morning to you. I'm Terry Fanfee. Now, coming up just over an hour, we'll be doing another mystery movie clip. A chance to win some passes for Okotoks Cinemas with Pop and Popcorn. Here's Somber Homewrecker.

I caught a little bit of the game last night, the Canadians and the Sabres. It was Montreal over Buffalo 3-2 in overtime last night. Wow. Game 7, Canadians will go on to face the Hurricanes. Game 1 will be Thursday. Tonight, the Knights and Avalanche.

On the way to 6:30 here, Emily Rogers is an update from the Eagle Newsroom. On the way at the bottom of the hour, could see some showers, a thunderstorm today. Highs around 17 degrees.

0: The Eagle 100.9. 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They want to get my the Black Keys are going to be performing two shows at Spruce Meadows June 5th and 6th. Those shows, by the way, are sold out, but we have tickets for the June 5th show. Go to Jump the Line at OkotoksOnline.com. Enter to win tickets. I'm going to be closing this out pretty soon, so get online now.
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0: Just one trouble spot in the city of Calgary for your drive-in this morning. Eastbound Stoney Trail approaching 69th Street Southwest. 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
8: Sunny, cloud, but a chance of showers and a risk of a thunderstorm this afternoon in the foothills, highs of 17. Cloudy with a chance of showers tonight, risk of a thunderstorm, low of 4, and a risk of frost. Tomorrow, sunny, cloud, a chance of showers, risk of a thunderstorm, up to 14. And for Thursday, sunny, up to 19. Weather details 24-7 on OkotoksOnline.com.
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10: Sunny cloud in the foothills for today. There's a chance of showers, a risk of a thunderstorm later on. Highs around 17. It is currently 4 degrees at the Eagle Studios in downtown Okotoks. 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

0: for a three-game series against the Tigers. The Jays started out low, losing 3-2 on Friday. They bounced back on Saturday with a 2-1 win and were able to keep the momentum going on Sunday with a 4-1 win. And in soccer, the Cavalry FC were in BC over the weekend for a matchup against the Vancouver FC, coming away with a 2-0 win.
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0: A mix of sun and cloud today, bringing a chance of showers in the afternoon, the risk of a thunderstorm, and highs of 17. The clouds will stick around for the evening with a chance of rain and a low of 4. There's sun and cloud for Wednesday with possible showers and a high of 14. And there's sun for Thursday getting up to 19.
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3: We've got that huge contest announcement coming up here in just a couple of minutes. Stay tuned. Here's Madonna and Sabrina Carpenter. 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
1: We've got an exciting contest to announce to you today. This is a new one here. You know, we've given away vehicles over the years here with the Eagle 100.9. But this summer, we're giving away a 2026 Jeep Cherokee Limited Hybrid valued at over $55,000 with your Alberta Jeep dealers in the Eagle 100.9. Yes, what you need to do is actually look for the vehicle and the foothills. So over the course of the summer, you can scan the QR code. 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And a chance to win some great prizes. And of course, get in the draw for that Cherokee. We're going to be playing a text here at some point this morning as well. We'll be doing that regularly throughout the course of the summer as well. Text Jeep and a chance to qualify to get in the draw for the Jeep. Also, go to the website, okotoksonline.com, and enter there as well. 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
0: Keep listening for that Duck Duck Jeep cute text. And qualify, get in the draw here for that 2026 Jeep Cherokee Limited Hybrid. Yeah, that's the contest giveaway this summer on the Eagle. Like the

7:13, drive in here at the Eagle 100.9. Good morning to you, Terry Van Veen. Tuesday, hope you had a great long weekend. Yeah, it was that typical kind of Victoria Day long weekend for the foothills, right? Today, though, we're looking at 17 degrees. There's the chance of showers, a risk of a thunderstorm. Warming up out there, we got 4 degrees outside the studios in Okotoks.

0: Coldplay, Adventure of a Lifetime on the Eagle 100.9, 17 after 7. Good morning to you. I'm Terry Van Veen. Maybe caught the announcement a few minutes ago. Yes, we're giving away a 2026 Jeep Cherokee Limited Hybrid valued at over $55,000. It's called Duck Duck Jeep. With your Alberta Jeep dealers in the Eagle 100.9. Look for the Jeep or the foothills this summer. Chance to scan the QR code. Also, we'll be doing the Duck Duck Jeep cue to text. Chance to qualify to win the Jeep and also win some tickets for Callaway Park. That's coming up at some point this morning. So keep listening for that cue to call, all right? Details online about Duck Duck Jeep at OkotoksOnline.com.
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0: Got one trouble spot in the city of Calgary, a southbound Stony Trail at Pagan Trail Southeast. An incident there. The road has reopened southbound. The left lane remains blocked. If you spot something else, contact me with your traffic tip for Chip. 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
4: Sunny cloud, but a chance of showers and a risk of a thunderstorm this afternoon in the foothills, highs of 17. Cloudy with a chance of showers tonight, risk of a thunderstorm, low of 4, and a risk of frost. Tomorrow, sun and cloud, a chance of showers, risk of a thunderstorm, up to 14. And for Thursday, sunny, up to 19. Weather details 24/7 on OkotoksOnline.com.
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just might. Bruno Mars. 7:26 at the Eagle, 100.9. We're still in that window for you to text 403-938-0652, and you can get in the draw to win. You can qualify, actually, to win that 2026 Jeep Cherokee Limited Hybrid, valued at over $55,000. Yeah, Duck Duck Jeep is the contest. We're doing this all summer. All you need to do is text the word Jeep. Jeep. To 403-938-0652. A chance to qualify for the vehicle and also a chance to win some tickets for Callaway Park. Yeah, just text Jeep now. 403-938-0652. News is next with Emily Rogers. Here's Gavin DeGraw, Not Over You from the Eagle.

0: the goal of breaking ground by September 2027. And two Navy jets collided over the weekend during an air show in Idaho. All four crew members were ejected safely.
1: Okotoks Online Sports.
0: In NHL playoff action, the Montreal Canadiens are heading to the next round of the playoffs after a dramatic overtime win in Game 7. The Canadiens defeated the Buffalo Sabres 3-2 last night, eliminating Buffalo from the playoffs and advancing to the conference finals. In the MLB, the Toronto Blue Jays took on the Detroit Tigers in a weekend three-game series. The Jays fell 3-2 on Friday, but responded with a 2-1 victory on Saturday before closing out the weekend with a 4-1 win on Sunday to take the series. And in soccer, the Cavalry FC picked up a 2-0 win over the Vancouver FC over the weekend.
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0: A mix of sun and cloud today, bringing a chance of showers in the afternoon, the risk of a thunderstorm, and highs of 17. The clouds will stick around for the evening with a chance of rain and a low of 4. There's sun and cloud for Wednesday with possible showers and a high of 14. And there's sun for Thursday getting up to 19.
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2: That's 7:33 in the drive-in. Good morning to you. Coming up here, we'll be playing a movie clip, a chance to win some passes for Okotoks Cinemas with Pop and Popcorn. We call it the Mystery Movie Clip. Here's Raven Lanae, Love Me Not, from the Eagle 100.9.

0: game.
1: Okay, here's your chance to win some passes for Okotoks Cinemas with Pop and Popcorn. The phone number here is 403-938-0652. That's 403-938-0652. You need to identify the mystery movie clip. It's that simple. I'll give you a clue on this one. We're going back to 2009.
2: You have to get ready.
3: What?
2: Oh, you're going out with Mom and the girls.
3: I don't want to go
2: shopping,
3: out.
2: Shopping, sightseeing, and a surprise.
3: I hate shopping.
2: Oh, you love it. It's going to be great.
3: I hate sightseeing.
2: You're going.
3: No, I don't want to go.
2: You're going.
3: I'm not going.
2: Yes, you are.
3: I'm not going.
2: Now, give me a nice big hug. We don't want to think we're fighting.
1: What's the film? I'm going to play it for you one more time.
2: You have to get ready.
3: What?
2: Oh, you're going out with Mom and the girls.
3: I don't want to go
2: shopping,
3: out.
2: Shopping, sightseeing, and a surprise.
3: I hate shopping.
2: Oh, you love it. It's going to be great.
3: I hate sightseeing.
2: You're going.
3: No, I don't want to go.
2: You're going.
3: I'm not going.
2: Yes, you are.
3: I'm not going.
2: Now, give me a nice big hug. We don't want to think we're fighting.
1: It stars a Canadian, okay? 403-938-0652. 403-938-0652. What is the mystery movie clip? Chance to win some passes for Okotoks Cinemas with Pop and Popcorn. Right now, The Weeknd with Daft Punk, Starboy, at 738 on the Eagle 100.9.

0: The Eagle 100.9 at 7:41. We're playing the mystery movie clip for some passes for Okotoks Cinemas with Pop and Popcorn. Here's the clip again.
1: You have to get ready.
2: What?
1: Oh, you're going out with Mom and the girls.
2: I don't want to go
1: shopping,
2: out.
1: Shopping, sightseeing, and a surprise.
2: I hate shopping.
1: Oh, you love it. It's going to be great.
2: I hate sightseeing.
1: You're going.
2: No, I don't want to go.
1: You're going.
2: I'm not going.
1: Yes, you are.
2: I'm not going.
1: Now, give me a nice big hug. We don't even think we're fighting.
0: Let's go to the phones.
3: Hi, Jonna speaking.
0: Good morning. Hi, Terry here from the Eagle 100.9. How are you?
3: Hi, good things. How are you doing today?
0: Doing great. All right, you heard the movie clip on the air, didn't you?
3: I did.
0: What is the film?
3: The Proposal.
0: Yes, it's The Proposal with Ryan Reynolds and Sandra Bullock.
3: Yeah.
0: Way to go. You've got yourself a couple passes for Okotoks Cinemas with Pop and Popcorn.
3: Okay, wonderful. That's great.
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0: Couple of trouble spots in the city of Calgary, actually. Southbound Stoney Trail and Pagan Trail Southeast, an incident there. The road has reopened southbound, but the left lane remains blocked. Also, an issue on Pagan Trail at 26th Street Southeast. Vehicle blocking the northbound lanes and westbound right lane that happened around 7:21. See something else? Contact me with your traffic tip for Chip. 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
8: So to cloud, but a chance of showers and a risk of a thunderstorm this afternoon in the foothills, highs of 17. Cloudy with a chance of showers tonight, risk of a thunderstorm, low of 4, and a risk of frost. Tomorrow, sun and cloud, a chance of showers, risk of a thunderstorm, up to 14. And for Thursday, sunny, up to 19. Weather details 24/7 on OkotoksOnline.com.
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0: Adam Broadway of the Eagle, 100.9, 753, I'm Terry Van Veen. After 7 o'clock, if you missed the announcement, Duck Duck Jeep is our contest this summer with your Alberta Jeep dealers and the Eagle 100.9. A chance to win the grand prize, a 2026 Jeep Cherokee Limited Hybrid valued at over $55,000. Watch for the vehicle in the foothills over the course of the summer. Scan the QR code when you see it. Also, again this morning, another chance to text the word Jeep to 403-938-0652, a chance to qualify to win the Jeep and also win some tickets for Callaway Park. I'll do that again. I'm going to give you a hint. I'll do it again after 8. Another chance to text with the Duck Duck Jeep cue to text. You can also go to the portal, okotoksonline.com, and qualify to win the vehicle as well and play Carnival Ducks, a cool game online, a chance to win a family pack of tickets to Callaway Park as well. Lots of great giveaways with Duck Duck Jeep this summer on the Eagle 100.9.
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2: 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With your local news, I'm Emily Rogers. One of High River's longest-running traditions didn't make it to the starting line this weekend. The Little Britches Parade was canceled Saturday morning, less than an hour before it was set to begin. Organizers said weather conditions and safety concerns led to the decision. While the parade was called off, the Little Britches Rodeo still went ahead as planned, giving residents something to hoot and holler about. Fulton County Regional Fire Services deployed its first wildfire crew of 2026. Firefighters from Stations 21, 27, and the Colehurst Fire Department were deployed Friday to assist with the wildfire response near Rocky Mountain House. Sundry RCMP evacuated a 10-kilometer radius of Crownland on Thursday evening due to the out-of-control wildfire, while nearby residents were told to prepare for possible evacuation. Affordable housing projects in the foothills are part of a new provincial funding boost of $323 million aimed at expanding housing supply across Alberta. In Okotoks, West Winds Communities is receiving $3.3 million for the Darcy Affordable Housing Apartment Project, $850,000 for the Darcy Townhomes Development, and $227,000 for Drake's Landing. In Claire's home, the Porcupine Hills Seniors Foundation is getting $1.4 million for its Lodge Cottages expansion. Over $720 million has been invested since the Affordable Housing Partnership Program launched in 2022. Major infrastructure upgrades are underway in Okotoks, as Phase 2 of the North Railway Street Downtown Improvement Project continues. Work is currently taking place between Alberta Avenue and McRae Street. Economic Development Specialist Josh Wells says replacing underground infrastructure is a key component.
3: Built within that is also the rebuilding of the streets. So we're adding wider sidewalks, better lighting, upgraded public spaces.
2: Detours are in place, with road closures expected to last until the fall. To read more on these stories, visit okotoksonline.com or download the app. And in other news, Alberta Health Services is investigating a death in a hospital waiting room. The Alberta Medical Association says a patient died while waiting for care at Edmonton's Royal Alexandria Hospital. The U.S. is pausing a military board with Canada. And the World Health Organization has declared the Ebola outbreak in Congo a global health emergency.
1: Okotoks Online Sports.
2: In Stanley Cup playoff action, the Montreal Canadiens are heading to the next round of the playoffs after a dramatic overtime win in Game 7. The Canadiens defeated the Buffalo Sabres 3-2 last night, eliminating the Sabres from the playoffs. In Major League Baseball, the Toronto Blue Jays were in Detroit over the weekend for a three-game series against the Tigers. The Jays started out low, losing 3-2 on Friday. They bounced back on Saturday with a 2-1 win and were able to keep the momentum going on Sunday with a 4-1 win. And in soccer, the Cavalry FC were in BC over the weekend for a matchup against the Vancouver FC, coming away with a 2-0 win.
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2: A mix of sun and cloud today, bringing a chance of showers in the afternoon, the risk of a thunderstorm, and highs of 17. The clouds will stick around for the evening with a chance of rain and a low of 4. There's sun and cloud for Wednesday with possible showers and a high of 14, and there's sun for Thursday getting up to 19.
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5: Good morning. They have a chance to qualify to win a Jeep coming up. Stay tuned for details on The Eagle.

0: We're the Eagle 100.9. We're after 8 o'clock of Terry Van Veen. About an hour ago, we announced all the details about Duck Jeep. Yes, we're giving away a Jeep. Yes, a 2026 Jeep Cherokee Limited Hybrid valued at over $55,000 this year. Look for the vehicle in the foothills. Scan that QR. And also right now, I'm going to give you another window. Okay, right now to text 403-938-0652. You just need to text the word Jeep. Text the word Jeep to 403-938-0652. A chance to qualify to win the vehicle and to win a pair of tickets to Callaway Park. Again, the phone number is 403-938-0652. That's 403-938-0652. Yeah, we're playing Duck Jeep on the Eagle.
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9: We're still in that window. 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

0: Ed Sheeran on the Eagle, 100.9, 18 after 8. I can't believe it. Okay, after 7, I announced the details about Duck Duck Jeep. We're giving away a vehicle this year. We've done it before. This is an amazing one. A 2026 Jeep Cherokee Limited Hybrid. Valued at over $55,000. Wow, what a great vehicle from your Alberta Jeep dealers at the Eagle 100.9. And right now, I'm giving you a chance to text the word Jeep to 403-938-0652, 403-938-0652, and your chance to qualify to win the vehicle and qualify to win a pair of tickets for Callaway Park. Yeah, do it. Here's your Duck Duck Jeep cue to text.
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0: It's been good in the foothills this morning on the commute. City of Calgary, an incident on Pigan Trail and 26th Street Southeast, blocking the northbound lanes and the westbound right lane. Also, a little bit further up, southbound Stoney Trail at 16th Avenue Northeast, a two-vehicle incident blocking the left shoulder. You spot something else, give me your tip for Chip. 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

0: Todd, with a chance of showers and a risk of a thunderstorm this afternoon in the foothills, highs of 17. Cloudy with a chance of showers tonight, risk of a thunderstorm, low of 4, and a risk of frost. Tomorrow, sun and cloud, a chance of showers, risk of a thunderstorm, up to 14. And for Thursday, sunny, up to 19. Weather details 24/7 on OkotoksOnline.com.
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8:27 on the drive in here at the Eagle 100.9. I went to bed last night before the overtime period there between the Canadiens and Sabres. Montreal winning 3-2 in OT, winning that series. They're off to meet the Hurricanes game one, and that final, the conference final, will be on Thursday, 6 o'clock our time. We've got the other matchup, the Avalanche of the Knights, happening tomorrow night, 6 o'clock. That'll be game one. Yeah, we're coming down to the wire at the NHL playoffs. News is next with Emily Rogers on the Eagle 100.9.

0: with Eagle, 100.9 at 20 minutes in front of 9 o'clock. Good morning to you. I'm Terry Van Veen. Interesting weekend. Of course, we had that interesting weather, and that it resulted in the cancellation of the Little Britches Parade in High River. That was a rather historic moment, because I know the parade's been going on literally for decades. We had some interesting Victoria Day long weekend weather. Still some activities happened over the weekend in High River in the wake of the parade not happening. Other things happened as well. Details, of course, about that online at okotoksonline.com. The Fun in the Foothills Summer Cruiser is active. 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Columbia Carpentry, Simply Floors, and High River Ford. 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
0: Couple of things going on in the city of Calgary here at Pig Ann Trail and 26th Street Southeast. An incident blocking the northbound lanes and westbound right lane. Also on the Stoney, southbound Stoney Trail at 16th Avenue Northeast. A two-vehicle incident blocking the left shoulder. You spot something else? Give me your traffic tip for a chip repair. And also get in the draw for a $200 gift card from Speedy Glass Okotoks. 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That's 403-938-0652.
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8: Sunny cloud, but a chance of showers and the risk of a thunderstorm this afternoon in the foothills, highs of 17. Cloudy with a chance of showers tonight, risk of a thunderstorm, low of 4, and a risk of frost. Tomorrow, sunny cloud, a chance of showers, risk of a thunderstorm, up to 14. And for Thursday, sunny, up to 19. Weather details 24/7 on OkotoksOnline.com.
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0: 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With your local news, I'm Emily Rogers. One of High River's longest-running traditions didn't make it to the starting line this weekend. The Little Britches Parade was canceled Saturday morning, less than an hour before it was set to begin. Organizers said weather conditions and safety concerns led to the decision. While the parade was called off, the Little Britches Rodeo still went ahead as planned, giving residents something to hoot and holler about. Fulton County Regional Fire Services deployed its first wildfire crew of 2026. Firefighters from Stations 21, 27, and the Colehurst Fire Department were deployed Friday to assist with the wildfire response near Rocky Mountain House. Sundry RCMP evacuated a 10-kilometer radius of Crownland on Thursday evening due to the out-of-control wildfire, while nearby residents were told to prepare for possible evacuation. Affordable housing projects in the foothills are part of a new provincial funding boost of $323 million aimed at expanding housing supply across Alberta. In Okotoks, West Winds Communities is receiving $3.3 million for the Darcy Affordable Housing Apartment Project, $850,000 for the Darcy Townhomes Development, and $227,000 for Drake's Landing. In Claire's home, the Porcupine Hills Seniors Foundation is getting $1.4 million for its Lodge Cottages expansion. Over $720 million has been invested since the Affordable Housing Partnership Program launched in 2022. Major infrastructure upgrades are underway in Okotoks as Phase 2 of the North Railway Street Downtown Improvement Project continues. Work is currently taking place between Alberta Avenue and McRae Street. Economic Development Specialist Josh Wells says replacing underground infrastructure is a key component.
1: Built within that is also the rebuilding of the streets. So we're adding wider sidewalks, better lighting, upgraded public spaces.
0: Detours are in place, with road closures expected to last until the fall. To read more on these stories, visit okotoksonline.com or download the app. And in other news, Alberta Health Services is investigating a death in a hospital waiting room. The Alberta Medical Association says a patient died while waiting for care at Edmonton's Royal Alexandria Hospital. The U.S. is pausing a military board with Canada. And the World Health Organization has declared the Ebola outbreak in Congo a global health emergency.
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0: In Stanley Cup playoff action, the Montreal Canadiens are heading to the next round of the playoffs after a dramatic overtime win in Game 7. The Canadiens defeated the Buffalo Sabres 3-2 last night, eliminating the Sabres from the playoffs. In Major League Baseball, the Toronto Blue Jays were in Detroit over the weekend for a three-game series against the Tigers. The Jays started out low, losing 3-2 on Friday. They bounced back on Saturday with a 2-1 win and were able to keep the momentum going on Sunday with a 4-1 win. And in soccer, the Cavalry FC were in BC over the weekend for a matchup against the Vancouver FC, coming away with a 2-0 win.
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0: A mix of sun and cloud today, bringing a chance of showers in the afternoon, the risk of a thunderstorm, and highs of 17. The clouds will stick around for the evening with a chance of rain and a low of 4. There's sun and cloud for Wednesday with possible showers and a high of 14. And there's sun for Thursday getting up to 19.
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after 9 o'clock at Eagle 100.9. Good morning to you. Starting out with sunshine. Boy, quite the weekend, right? I did a little bit of camping myself. It was chilly. We're classic campers. It was like triple sleeping bags in the tent.

0: with Eagle 100.9 after 7 o'clock. Announced our new contest for the summer. That would be Duck Duck Jeep with your Alberta Jeep dealers at the Eagle 100.9. 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We got details on this at OkotoksOnline.com. 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We did a couple of those this morning. You can actually get in to qualify for the vehicle and also qualify to win some tickets for Callaway Park. 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You can play carnival games. Qualify to win some tickets for Callaway Park and a chance to qualify for the Jeep, too. Lots of ways to get in with Duck Duck Jeep and the Eagle 100.9.
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1: Okotoks Online weather.
0: Sunny cloud with a chance of showers and a risk of a thunderstorm this afternoon in the foothills, highs of 17. Cloudy with a chance of showers tonight, risk of a thunderstorm, low of 4, and a risk of frost. Tomorrow, sun and cloud, a chance of showers, risk of a thunderstorm, up to 14. And for Thursday, sunny, up to 19. Weather details 24/7 on OkotoksOnline.com.
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I'm Terry Van Veen. Good morning. Thanks for choosing the radio station, broadcasting from our studios at 22 Elizabeth Street in downtown Okotoks. This is Ariana Grande and Twilight Zone.

0: We are the Eagle 100.9. I'm Terry Van Veen. It was a cool weekend. It was one of your classic Victoria Day long weekends in southern Alberta. Today, we are looking at 17, so not too bad. I was looking at the garden plot in our yard. We have not planted yet, by the way. You know, I mean, you got to watch for like frost warnings and stuff. Like tonight, there is a risk of frost again, so you got to keep an eye on things. But we have not planted yet. The grass is not looking too bad. But we're holding off in the garden so far.
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8: Sunny cloud, but a chance of showers and a risk of a thunderstorm this afternoon in the foothills, highs of 17. Cloudy with a chance of showers tonight, risk of a thunderstorm, low of 4, and a risk of frost. Tomorrow, sunny cloud, a chance of showers, risk of a thunderstorm, up to 14. And for Thursday, sunny, up to 19. Weather details 24/7 on OkotoksOnline.com.

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0: Beagle 100.9, I'm Terry Van Veen. Yeah, that's the Black Keys. They're going to be playing two shows at Spruce Meadows, June 5th and 6th. Now, those shows, by the way, are completely sold out, but I still have some tickets. I've got tickets to give away for the June 5th performance of the Black Keys. Go to Jump the Line now, enter. I'll be giving away these tickets this week. Enter at Jump the Line at OkotoksOnline.com.
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0: It's the season of sunscreen and ice cream, and we're diving right in. 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
0: Okotoks Online weather.
11: Sunny cloud, but a chance of showers at the risk of a thunderstorm this afternoon in the Foothills, highs of 17. Cloudy with a chance of showers tonight, risk of a thunderstorm, low of

0: 4 and a risk of frost. Tomorrow, sun and cloud, a chance of showers, risk of a thunderstorm up to 14. And for Thursday, sunny up to 19. Weather details 24/7 on OkotoksOnline.com.
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8: So to cloud, but a chance of showers at the risk of a thunderstorm this afternoon in the foothills, highs of 17. Cloudy with a chance of showers tonight, risk of a thunderstorm, low of 4, and a risk of frost. Tomorrow, sun and cloud, a chance of showers, risk of a thunderstorm, up to 14. And for Thursday, sunny, up to 19. Weather details 24/7 on OkotoksOnline.com.
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0: Tegan and Sarah on the Eagle 100.9 coming up at 11 o'clock here on a Tuesday. Yes, not a Monday, a Tuesday. Temperature is starting to climb up, which is really good to see. I know we had an interesting weekend, right? We had the cancellation of the Little Bridges Parade, but other activities did continue in High River over the weekend, which is good to see. We're up to 13 right now outside the studios in Okotoks, 17 for the high. Chance of showers, a risk of a thunderstorm today as well.
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0: Bye.
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1: Built within that is also the rebuilding of the streets. So we're adding wider sidewalks, better lighting, upgraded public spaces.
0: Detours are in place, with road closures expected to last until the fall. To read more on these stories, visit okotoksonline.com or download the app. And in other news, Alberta Health Services is investigating a death in a hospital waiting room. The Alberta Medical Association says a patient died while waiting for care at Edmonton's Royal Alexandria Hospital. The U.S. is pausing a military board with Canada. And the World Health Organization has declared the Ebola outbreak in Congo a global health emergency.
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0: In Stanley Cup playoff action, the Montreal Canadiens are heading to the next round of the playoffs after a dramatic overtime win in Game 7. The Canadiens defeated the Buffalo Sabres 3-2 last night, eliminating the Sabres from the playoffs. In Major League Baseball, the Toronto Blue Jays were in Detroit over the weekend for a three-game series against the Tigers. The Jays started out low, losing 3-2 on Friday. They bounced back on Saturday with a 2-1 win and were able to keep the momentum going on Sunday with a 4-1 win. And in soccer, the Cavalry FC were in BC over the weekend for a matchup against the Vancouver FC, coming away with a 2-0 win.
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0: A mix of sun and cloud today, bringing a chance of showers in the afternoon, the risk of a thunderstorm, and highs of 17. The clouds will stick around for the evening with a chance of rain and a low of 4. There's sun and cloud for Wednesday with possible showers and a high of 14. And there's sun for Thursday getting up to 19.
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14: So to cloud, but a chance of showers and a risk of a thunderstorm this afternoon in the foothills, highs of 17. Cloudy with a chance of showers tonight, risk of a thunderstorm, low of 4, and a risk of frost. Tomorrow, sun and cloud, a chance of showers, risk of a thunderstorm, up to 14. And for Thursday, sunny, up to 19. Weather details 24/7 on OkotoksOnline.com.
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3: Sunny cloud, but a chance of showers at the risk of a thunderstorm this afternoon in the foothills, highs of 17. Cloudy with a chance of showers tonight, risk of a thunderstorm, low of 4, and a risk of frost. Tomorrow, sunny cloud, a chance of showers, risk of a thunderstorm, up to 14. And for Thursday, sunny, up to 19. Weather details 24/7 on OkotoksOnline.com.
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0: Avril Lavigne on the Eagle 100.9 coming up at 12 o'clock here. Good morning. I'm Terry Van Veen on the way at the top of the hour. An update from the Eagle Newsroom with Julie Patton. This afternoon, Ken O'Neill and also Candace Johnson on the drive home. She'll be giving you another chance to qualify to win that 2026 Jeep Cherokee Limited Hybrid in our Duck Jeep contest this summer with your Alberta Jeep dealers and the Eagle 100.9. Yeah, we'll get details about that online too at OkotoksOnline.com. Why not play Carnival Ducks on our website? A chance to qualify for the Jeep as well, and a chance to win a family pack of four tickets to Callaway Park. Yeah, lots of great ways to play Duck Jeep with the Eagle this summer.
1: Alberta releasing its crop report on Friday. Seeding is gaining momentum, reaching 20% complete. The South region at 50% complete. The Central region sits at 21%, while the North is progressing slowly. Last week's crop report in Saskatchewan showed 16% of the provincial crop is in the ground. Seeding most advanced in the southwest at 34%, followed by the southeast at 24%, the west central region at 13%, east central region at 8%, northwest at 6%, and the northeast at 1% complete. In Manitoba, 13% of the provincial crop is in. In the southwest, seeding of cereals, 10 to 15% complete. Peas are nearing the halfway mark. In the central region, seeding of spring cereals, corn, sunflowers, and canola is underway. Peas are almost complete, and some soybeans have gone in. And in eastern Manitoba, the focus is on spring wheat and corn for Golden West. I'm Glendalee Allen Vossler.
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2: 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With your local news, I'm Julie Patton. Alberta Health says there is a measles exposure in southeast Calgary. The exposure occurred at the Shaughnessy Super 8 Hotel between May 7th and 10th. Anyone who attended this location is advised to monitor for symptoms. A pedestrian was taken to the hospital after being struck in Okotoks Friday afternoon. RCMP responded to the incident just after 4:30 on May 15th. Police say the vehicle involved remained at the scene and the driver received an $852 ticket for reckless driving. The pedestrian was treated at the hospital for non-life-threatening injuries and have since been released. The town of Okotoks has issued a demolition permit for the century-old building located at 50 McRae Street following a request from the property owner. Built in 1906, the residence is on the town's places of interest list but is not designated a municipal historic resource. There will be no public hearing or council decision regarding demolition. The town says the property owner said the building no longer meets their needs. Rain, snow, and mud didn't stop the Little Birches Rodeo in High River this weekend. Young rodeo athletes took part in everything from barrel racing to bull riding during the two-day event at the High River Egg Grounds. Even after Saturday's parade cancellation, crowds still showed up to support the long-standing tradition that has

0: been a part of High River since 1959. And street sweeping in Nanton starts this week, continuing until mid-June. The town says sweepers will operate Monday to Friday from 8 a.m. to 6 p.m. Keep an eye out for signage in your neighborhood and on social media for sweeping dates. To read more on these stories, go to okotoksonline.com. In other news, police say a volunteer high school coach in Calgary has been charged with sexual assault following an investigation into allegations brought forward last week. The Public Health Agency of Canada says one of the Canadians isolating in BC who was on the cruise ship where there was a hantavirus outbreak has tested positive for the virus. And the Snowbirds demonstration squadron will be grounded after the 2026 flying season until a new aircraft arrives. The iconic Canadian squadron could return to the skies in the early 2030s.
1: Okotoks Online Sports.
0: In NHL playoff action, the Montreal Canadiens are heading to the conference finals after a dramatic overtime win in Game 7 last night. The Canadiens defeated Buffalo 3-2, eliminating the Sabres from the playoffs. They will now face the Carolina Hurricanes on Thursday. Meanwhile, the Vegas Golden Knights and Colorado Avalanche open their conference final series tomorrow night. In the MLB, the Toronto Blue Jays are coming off a strong weekend series against the Detroit Tigers, taking 2 of 3 games. The Jays are looking to keep the momentum going as they fly to New York today for a 3-game set against the Yankees. First pitch flies just after 5.
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0: There's a 30% chance of showers and risk of thunderstorm this afternoon with a high of 17. Tonight's partly cloudy with a chance of showers, risk of thunderstorm, and low of 4 with risk of frost. Tomorrow's high is 14 with a mix of sun and cloud and 60% chance of showers in the afternoon. And Thursday is sunny with highs of 19.
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0: Francesco Yates and Better to Be Loved. I'm Ken O'Neill. Hope you had a great May long weekend. Our snowbirds, you know, the air show specialists, they could soon be doing their final flyby, at least for a while. The iconic aerobatic air team out of 15-wing Moose Jaw might pause flights starting next year because their C-114 Tudor jets are antiques. If the fleet gets grounded, the snowbirds could disappear from air shows and national events across Canada for years. But for now, Canada's summer soundtrack of jet engines could be on standby after this summer. Harry Styles is next.
1: Know a teacher at a local school who deserves a standing ovation?
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1: 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Nominate them now at Okotoks Online. The Tom's House of Pizza Classroom of the Month on the Eagle 100.9.
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9: High of 17 with a mix of sun and cloud, chance of showers, and risk of thunderstorm this afternoon. Tonight's partly

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1: Okotoks Online weather.
2: High of 17 with a mix of sun and cloud, chance of showers, and risk of thunderstorm this afternoon. Tonight's partly cloudy with a chance of showers and risk of thunderstorm. There's a low of 4 with risk of frost. Tomorrow has a high of 14 with a 60% chance of showers in the afternoon. And Thursday is sunny with a high of 19. For the full 7-day forecast, go to okotoksonline.com. I'm Julie Patton.
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0: Tomorrow night, it's Vegas and Colorado in Game 1 of the Western Conference Final. And in the East, Montreal beat Buffalo in overtime last night. They'll face the Carolina Hurricanes. That begins on Thursday.
1: All right, here we go. Rolling sound. 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
19: There's a 30% chance of showers and risk of thunderstorm this afternoon with a high of 17. Tonight's partly cloudy with a chance of showers, risk of thunderstorm, and low of 4 with risk of frost. Tomorrow's high is 14 with a mix of sun and cloud and 60% chance of showers in the afternoon. And Thursday is sunny with highs of 19. For the full 7-day forecast, go to okotoksonline.com. I'm Julie Patton.

0: Shawn Mendes and Something Big with Ken O'Neill. In just a minute, Dua Lipa. Have you signed up yet for the Daily News? 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
2: If you know a class deserving of a pizza lunch, enter them into Classroom of the Month on our website. With your local news, I'm Julie Patton. Health officials say there was a measles exposure at a Southeast Calgary hotel. Anyone who attended the Shaughnessy Super 8 Hotel between May 7th and 10th could have been exposed and is asked to monitor for symptoms. RCMP have ticketed a driver $852 following a collision involving a pedestrian in Okotoks. Police say the incident happened Friday afternoon. The driver of the vehicle remained on scene. It was determined that the driver was not impaired and the incident was not criminal in nature. RCMP say the pedestrian was treated for non-life-threatening injuries at the hospital and have since been released. A century-old Okotoks home is up for demolition. The town says a demolition permit was issued for 50 McRae Street following a request from the property owner. The residence is included in the town's places.

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5: Okotoks Online Weather.
6: High of 17 with a mix of sun and cloud, chance of showers, and risk of thunderstorm this afternoon. Tonight's partly cloudy with a chance of showers and risk of thunderstorm. There's a low of 4 with risk of frost. Tomorrow has a high of 14 with a 60% chance of showers in the afternoon. And Thursday is sunny with a high of 19. For the full 7-day forecast, go to okotoksonline.com. 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
10: There's a 30% chance of showers and risk of thunderstorm this afternoon with a high of 17. Tonight's partly cloudy with a chance of showers, risk of thunderstorm, and low of 4 with risk of frost. Tomorrow's high is 14 with a mix of sun and cloud and 60% chance of showers in the afternoon. And Thursday is sunny with highs of 19. For the full 7-day forecast, go to okotoksonline.com. I'm Julie Patton.
11: Hi, I'm Harry Styles.

0: thanks for having us on at work this afternoon. I'm Ken O'Neill. Are you one of the big fans of Yellowstone? How about all of the Yellowstone spin-offs? With the release of Dutton Ranch over the weekend, that's six now. There's two more coming. 1944 and 6666 are in development. You can catch the first two episodes of Dutton Ranch on Paramount Plus. And Ed Sheeran, camera, next.
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2: 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With your local news, I'm Julie Patton. Alberta Health says there is a measles exposure in southeast Calgary. The exposure occurred at the Shaughnessy

Alicia Moffitt, lay your light on the drive home show. I'm Candace Johnson. This morning we announced a major contest. Yes, we are giving away a Jeep Cherokee Hybrid worth $55,000 from your Alberta Jeep dealers. Let's call this morning's qualifier after Sober and Homewrecker.

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7: High of 17 with a mix of sun and cloud, chance of showers, and risk of thunderstorm this afternoon. Tonight's partly cloudy with a chance of showers and risk of thunderstorm. There's a low of 4 with risk of frost. Tomorrow has a high of 14 with a 60% chance of showers in the afternoon. And Thursday is sunny with a high of 19. For the full 7-day forecast, go to OkotoksOnline.com. 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

0: I thought that would happen today. But no, it happened yesterday and I had a full bin. And now I don't know what I'm going to do with this week's garbage. So yes, if I could freeze time and do something illegal, along with 86% of people who say they would, I would throw my garbage in someone else's bin.
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4: There's a 30% chance of showers and risk of thunderstorm this afternoon with a high of 17. Tonight's partly cloudy with a chance of showers, risk of thunderstorm, and low of 4 with risk of frost. Tomorrow's high is 14 with a mix of sun and cloud and 60% chance of showers in the afternoon. And Thursday is sunny with highs of 19. For the full 7-day forecast, go to okotoksonline.com. I'm Julie Patton.

0: eyes on the Eagle 100.9. Candace Johnson with you. A beautiful old Okotoks home is going to be destroyed in historic downtown. Yeah, the town of Okotoks has issued a demolition permit for 50 McCray Street. If you want to get more details, find out why they're going to tear it down, what they're replacing it with, it's all up on our website, okotoksonline.com.
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2: If you know a class deserving of a pizza lunch, enter them into Classroom of the Month on our website. With your local news, I'm Julie Patton. Health officials say there was a measles exposure at a Southeast Calgary hotel. Anyone who attended the Shaughnessy Super 8 Hotel between May 7th and 10th could have been exposed and is asked to monitor for symptoms. RCMP have ticketed a driver $852 following a collision involving a pedestrian in Okotoks. Police say the incident happened Friday afternoon. The driver of the vehicle remained on scene. It was determined

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3: High of 17 with a mix of sun and cloud, chance of showers, and risk of thunderstorm this afternoon. Tonight's partly cloudy with a chance of showers and risk of thunderstorm. There's a low of 4 with risk of frost. Tomorrow has a high of 14 with a 60% chance of showers in the afternoon. And Thursday is sunny with a high of 19. For the full 7-day forecast, go to okotoksonline.com. 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

0: Simple Plan Summer Paradise on the Drive Home Show. I'm Candace Johnson. Are you having a food divorce? Have you heard of this new term? Fed up moms are asking for a food divorce, which basically means they are sick of planning all of the meals and being the default cook every night. So the idea of a food divorce is funny. The feelings behind it, not so much. I have honestly been going through this lately. I had a bit of a separation with food for a while. I just got really sick of planning the week's menu, planning the grocery list, going out and doing the shopping, and on top of that, doing all the cooking. That is a lot for one person to handle, and in most households, it is one person. Maybe not the mom, maybe it's the dad. But a food divorce, have you ever considered this? I've definitely been on a food separation. Then I looked at my Skip the Dishes bill and I thought, ooh, me and food need to get back together again.
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10: There's a 30% chance of showers and risk of thunderstorm this afternoon with a high of 17. Tonight's partly cloudy with a chance of showers, risk of thunderstorm, and low of 4 with risk of frost. Tomorrow's high is 14 with a mix of sun and cloud and 60% chance of showers in the afternoon. And Thursday is sunny with highs of 19. For the full 7-day forecast, go to okotoksonline.com. I'm Julie Patton.

0: Guthrie, Soundwave on the Eagle 100.9. On the weekend, our buddy Corb Lund was not too far away. He was just in High River for a little impromptu performance supporting the Water Not Cool campaign. If you need more details, just go to our website. We've got pictures and links to the petition at okotoksonline.com.
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0: states. To read more on these stories, go to okotoksonline.com. In other news, police say a volunteer high school coach in Calgary has been charged with sexual assault following an investigation into allegations brought forward last week. The Public Health Agency of Canada says one of the Canadians isolating in BC who was on the cruise ship where there was a hantavirus outbreak has tested positive for the virus. And the Snowbirds demonstration squadron will be grounded after the 2026 flying season until a new aircraft arrives. The iconic Canadian squadron could return to the skies in the early 2030s.
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0: In NHL playoff action, the Montreal Canadiens are heading to the conference finals after a dramatic overtime win in Game 7 last night. The Canadiens defeated Buffalo 3-2, eliminating the Sabres from the playoffs. They will now face the Carolina Hurricanes on Thursday. Meanwhile, the Vegas Golden Knights and Colorado Avalanche open their conference final series tomorrow night. In the MLB, the Toronto Blue Jays are coming off a strong weekend series against the Detroit Tigers, taking 2 of 3 games. The Jays are looking to keep the momentum going as they fly to New York today for a 3-game set against the Yankees. First pitch flies just after 5.
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0: There's a 30% chance of showers and risk of thunderstorm this afternoon with a high of 17. Tonight's partly cloudy with a chance of showers, risk of thunderstorm, and low of 4 with risk of frost. Tomorrow's high is 14 with a mix of sun and cloud and 60% chance of showers in the afternoon. And Thursday is sunny with highs of 19.
2: 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I'm Justin Bieber.

0: recently announced Duck Duck Jeep, your chance to win a 2026 Jeep Cherokee Hybrid worth $55,000. 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
1: Hi, Jenna speaking.
0: Hi, Jenna. How are you?
1: Hi, good, thanks. How are you?
0: Good. It's Candace calling from the Drive Home Show.
1: Hi.
0: This morning, you were listening when we made a big contest announcement. It's Duck Duck Jeep with your Alberta Jeep dealers. Congratulations, Jenna. You are officially qualified to win that brand new Jeep Cherokee Hybrid valued at $55,000.
1: Oh, wonderful.
0: Yeah, it's so exciting. Are you a Jeep fan? Have you had a Jeep before?
1: I have not had a Jeep before.
0: Do you know the lore of the rubber ducky?
1: I do not.
2: Rubber ducky, you're the one. You make bath time lots of fun.
0: Well, the tradition of placing rubber ducks on Jeeps is known as Jeep ducking or Duck Duck Jeep, and it started back in 2020 during COVID when a Jeep owner decided to make someone stay by leaving a rubber duck and a nice note saying, have a great day, and then it just caught on. Now everybody does it. You're going to see it. If you're driving around, look at the Jeeps. They've got ducks on the dash.
1: Yeah, I will definitely be looking for that now.
0: It's fun, and if you are the proud owner of this 2026 Jeep Cherokee Hybrid, you are going to become a big fan of rubber duckies. We're also going to throw in a pair of Callaway Park tickets for you.
1: Amazing.
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9: Partly cloudy tonight with a chance of showers and risk of thunderstorm. Risk of frost overnight with a low of 4. 60% chance of showers tomorrow and risk of thunderstorm in the afternoon with a high of 14. Thursday sunny with a high of 19. For the full 7-day forecast, go to okotoksonline.com. 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

0: explain. I'm not going to do it, but let me explain. Yesterday was Holiday Monday, and it was my garbage pickup day, but I assumed, since it was Holiday Monday, that we wouldn't be having garbage pickup. 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So yes, if I could freeze time and do something illegal, along with 86% of people who say they would, I would throw my garbage in someone else's bin.
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17: Okotoks Online Weather.
18: It's partly cloudy with a 40% chance of showers and the risk of thunderstorm this evening. There's a low of 4 and risk of frost overnight. Tomorrow we'll see a mix of sun and cloud with a 60% chance of showers and risk of thunderstorm in the afternoon. There's a high of 14. And Thursday is sunny with highs of 19. For the full 7-day forecast, go to OkotoksOnline.com. I'm Julie Patton.
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0: It's Walk Off the Earth. I'll be there on the Eagle 100.9. We are looking to raise women up here at the Eagle. It's Her Voice, which is a weekly feature celebrating women who are helping build and strengthen our community every day. 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
1: Alberta releasing its crop report on Friday. Seeding is gaining momentum, reaching 20% complete. The South region at 50% complete. The Central region sits at 21%, while the North is progressing slowly. Last week's crop report in Saskatchewan showed 16% of the provincial crop is in the ground. Seeding most advanced in the southwest at 34%, followed by the southeast at 24%, the west central region at 13%, east central region at 8%, northwest at 6%, and the northeast at 1% complete. In Manitoba, 13% of the provincial crop is in. In the southwest, seeding of cereals 10 to 15% complete. Peas are nearing the halfway mark. In the central region, seeding of spring cereals, corn, sunflowers, and canola is underway. Peas are almost complete, and some soybeans have gone in. And in eastern Manitoba, the focus is on spring wheat and corn for Golden West. I'm Glendale Allen Mosler.
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2: If you know a class deserving of a pizza lunch, enter them into Classroom of the Month on our website. With your local news, I'm Julie Patton. Health officials say there was a measles exposure at a Southeast Calgary hotel. Anyone who attended the Shaughnessy Super 8 Hotel between May 7th and 10th could have been exposed and is asked to monitor for symptoms. RCMP have ticketed a driver $852 following a collision involving a pedestrian in Okotoks. Police say the incident happened Friday afternoon. The driver of the vehicle remained on scene. It was determined that the driver was not impaired and the incident was not criminal in nature. RCMP say the pedestrian was treated for non-life-threatening injuries at the hospital and have since been released. A century-old Okotoks home is up for demolition. The town says a demolition permit was issued for 50 McRae Street following a request from the property owner. The residence is included in the town's places of interest list but is not protected as a municipal historic resource. There will be no public hearing or council decision regarding the demolition. The town says it has made purchase offers on the property, which were declined. The weather may not have cooperated, but the Little Birches Rodeo still drew crowds in High River over the long weekend. The annual youth rodeo featured a full slate of classic events, including bronc riding, roping, and barrel racing. Spectators packed the grounds despite rain and muddy conditions, with food trucks and family activities also on site. And Nanton's street sweeping program starts this week. From now until mid-June, sweepers will be moving through neighborhoods Monday to Friday from 8 a.m. to 6 p.m. The first section will be around and along the highway, so watch for crews and reduced visibility while driving. These stories and more are available on the free Okotoks Online app. In other news, six people were injured this morning after a semi-truck knocked over a Calgary Transit bus in the city's southeast. The World Health Organization has declared the Ebola outbreak in Congo and Uganda a public health emergency of international concern, following 131 deaths and more than 500 suspected cases. And Stats Canada says consumer inflation surged 2.8% last month compared to last year due to the war in Iran and spike in gas prices.
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2: In the NHL, the Montreal Canadiens are moving on to the conference finals after a 3-2 overtime win over the Buffalo Sabres last night. Montreal will now take on the Carolina Hurricanes, with Game 1 set for Thursday night. Meanwhile, the Vegas Golden Knights are gearing up to face the Colorado Avalanche in the conference finals tomorrow. In Major League Baseball, the Toronto Blue Jays are coming off a solid weekend after taking 2 of 3 games from the Detroit Tigers. The Jays hit the road tonight to open a 3-game series against the New York Yankees. The first game goes just after 5.
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2: It's partly cloudy with a 40% chance of showers and risk of thunderstorm this evening. There's a low of 4 and risk of frost overnight. Tomorrow we'll see a mix of sun and cloud with a 60% chance of showers and risk of thunderstorm in the afternoon. There's a high of 14. And Thursday is sunny with highs of 19.
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10: Partly cloudy tonight with a chance of showers and risk of thunderstorm. Risk of frost overnight with a low of 4. 60% chance of showers tomorrow and risk of thunderstorm in the afternoon with a high of 14. Thursday sunny with a high of 19. For the full 7-day forecast, go to okotoksonline.com. 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
6: 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Live June 20th at the Strathmore Egg Grounds. I was raised on a little patch of heaven. From his Grand Ole Opry debut to one unforgettable night in Strathmore, don't miss Owen Wriggling. Live, party starts at Ranchman's. 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
0: Okotoks Online weather.
15: It's partly cloudy with a 40% chance of showers and risk of thunderstorm this evening. There's a low of 4 and risk of frost overnight. Tomorrow we'll see a mix of sun and cloud with a 60% chance of showers and risk of thunderstorm in the afternoon. There's a high of 14. And Thursday is sunny with highs of 19. For the full 7-day forecast, go to okotoksonline.com. I'm Julie Patton.

0: You broke me first on 100.9, The Eagle. I'm Candace Johnson. Classroom of the Month is almost done. We've got 1 month left in June. Your kiddo could be winning free lunch from Tom's House of Pizza here in Okotoks and prizes. 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
2: 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With your local news, I'm Julie Patton. Alberta Health says there is a measles exposure in southeast Calgary. The exposure occurred at the Shaughnessy Super 8 Hotel between May 7th and 10th. Anyone who attended this location is advised to monitor for symptoms. A pedestrian was taken to the hospital after being struck in Okotoks Friday afternoon. RCMP responded to the incident just after 4:30 on May 15th. Police say the vehicle involved remained at the scene and the driver received an $852 ticket for reckless driving. The pedestrian was treated at the hospital for non-life-threatening injuries and have since been released. The town of Okotoks has issued a demolition permit for the century-old building located at 50 McRae Street following a request from the property owner. Built in 1906, the residence is on the town's places of interest list but is not designated a municipal historic resource. There will be no public hearing or council decision regarding demolition. The town says the property owner said the building no longer meets their needs. Rain, snow, and mud didn't stop the Little Birches Rodeo in High River this weekend. Young rodeo athletes took part in everything from barrel racing to bull riding during the two-day event at the High River Egg Grounds. Even after Saturday's parade cancellation, crowds still showed up to support the long-standing tradition that has been a part of High River since 1959. And street sweeping in Nanton starts this week, continuing until mid-June. The town says sweepers will operate Monday to Friday from 8 a.m. to 6 p.m. Keep an eye out for signage in your neighborhood and on social media for sweeping dates. To read more on these stories,